All right. There's some Nico Case for you here on KALA 88.5 on your FM dial. A song called Set Out Running from a disc called Furnace Room Lullabies. Up next, The Pretenders, Stop Your Sobbin'.

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That was the Indigo Girls off their debut release with Closer to Fine. Up next, Island Jewel, Sea of Tears.

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You're listening to KALA 88.5 on your FM dial. That song was a cover of Neil Young's After the Gold Rush, and that was Dolly Parton, Emmylou Harris, and Linda Ronstadt. So three lovely women all at once. So I want to just say something real quick here. If you want to make a request, please do so. I encourage it. 563-333-6216 is the number. I do, the style of music that I play, which is pretty wide, I bring in a crate every week of stuff, and that's what I use to play from. So sometimes, unfortunately, I don't have the stuff, but I usually will try to play it the next week, unless I already have like a theme show going on. So I will usually play within the next couple of weeks if I have it available. I will do my utmost, very best, to play any requests that I can as soon as I can. So thank you for calling in request. I don't want there to be any misunderstanding about that. So I do appreciate the request. So up next, Janova Magnus. This is Janova Magnus sings John Fogerty. And we're going to do Wrote a Song for Everyone here.

Here's some Peggy Lee for you here on KALA 88.5 on your FM dial. Chamu Miyamozi. There you go. All right, so you're tuned in to KALA Chaos Menu. We're doing a special theme show tonight, all women performers. And also, yesterday was Nico Case's birthday, so we are just doing a few Nico Case spread in all around through the show. And so this is from Blacklisted, and it's called Look For Me, I'll Be Around.

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1: 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To getting down with the sounds of Stax. To the boogie sound that is Philadelphia. To the sounds of funk. And beyond.
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This is Chaos Menu. My name is David Dowell. Thanks for tuning in. That was Brandi Carlile with Every Time I Hear That Song. Before the break, we had Yaz, short for Yazoo, a song called Bad Connection. Alison Moyet and, some other guy. We're only talking about the women tonight, though. And before that, Brittany Howard with an eclectic tune called Goathead. This is Nina Simone.

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2: Happy Wednesday, everyone. My name is David Dowell, and the name of the show is the... I almost said it wrong. This is Chaos Menu, coming to you every Wednesday night between 7 and 9. Thanks for tuning in. Tonight we have a themed show. We're playing all women. But let's get to the weather first. The weather out there is not frightening. 75 degrees under clear skies. Yep, pretty dark though. Going to get down to 62 tonight. Tomorrow, high of 80 in the mostly sunny skies. Low of 57. And on Friday, high of 82. Low down to 63. Okay. As I said, we're playing all women or women fronting bands. Bands mostly known for the fact that they are fronted by the woman, or just women playing by their lonesome. This, also, it's Nico Case's birthday yesterday, so playing some Nico Case spread throughout. This next disc is another little super group here. Case Lang Veers, Nico Case, Katie Lang, and Laura Veers. And the song is called Atomic Number. Going to follow that off up with Annie Lennox, her version of Take Me to the River.

All right, there's some Emmylou Harris by request, Leaving Louisiana in Broad Daylight. Up next, some sad news, especially if you're a jazz lover, but Cassandra Wilson died a couple days ago, so I'm going to play some Cassandra Wilson here, and this is her version of Last Train to Clarksville.

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That was the Bangles covering Elvis Costello, the Doll Revolution. This is the Ravenettes, Sleepwalking.

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My name is David Dowell, and this is Chaos Menu, and that was Sue Foley. A song called Walk in the Sun. Before that was The Ravenettes. This is Fontella Bass with Rescue Me. We're going to follow that up with some PJ Harvey.

There's some more Nico Case for you here on KALA 88.5 on your FM dial or on the internet or however you're listening. That was People Got a Lot of Nerve, based on a true story. That's right. Up next, here's some Billie Holiday.

into them lives, and you have a certain little cute way of flirting with them lives. They make me feel so happy, they make me feel so blue. I'm falling, no stalling, in a great big way for you. My heart is jumping, you started something with them lives. 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
1: 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Before the break there, that was Sarah Shook. I can talk, as well as perform technical tasks. Sarah Shook and the Disarmers. And this is the Pretenders, and I'm just going to let the music play here.

All right, for those of you out there who love the sound of strings and a beautiful voice and just a great song, that was Etta James with the title track to her fabulous release, At Last. Hey, my name is David Dowell. You have been tuned in to Chaos Menu here. Thanks for joining in. Thanks for everyone who called. Sorry, I couldn't get all the requests on. What else? You're listening to KALA. That's what else. I've got one more song for you. We're going to finish up. Again, Nico Case's birthday was yesterday. And I can never really hear too much Nico Case. This is really probably my favorite Nico disc. Fox Confessor brings the flood. Plus the artwork is absolutely fabulous too. And the song I am going to play, I don't know. What am I going to play? Let's play Maybe Sparrow. Okay, here we go. Thank you again for tuning in, and we will catch you again next week. Ciao.

0: Thank you very much.
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I have dyslexia, and I remember how tough it made school. 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

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And who knows? 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

0: 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We got that grant and a van for his wheelchair to get him there. My name is Jason Stevenson, and I work for Paralyzed Veterans of America.
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0: Get ready for the fluffiest festival in Moline, Dog Days 2026 Corgi Fest. 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
1: 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And All Paws Pet Salon at 304 1st Avenue East in Milan, 309-787-2874. 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

0: Hey, is that a faucet running?
1: Nope, that's not a faucet. That's a river rushing through the forest.
0: It is?
1: Yeah, forest rivers provide over 100 million people with clean water to drink. 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
0: What? 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
4: We make everything from scratch. A lot of times our guest tells us that it reminds them of other times with their grandparents, or they never take the time to sit down and enjoy a breakfast like this. And I think it stays with them. So that makes it pretty popular. We like to be a little flexible. We'll deliver breakfast to guest rooms if they'd like. Otherwise, we do serve in the dining room, and it is a three-course breakfast. But we'll also do a box to go if somebody just wants to sleep in or has an early schedule outside of our breakfast times. And it's the same thing regardless of what timing they ask for. We actually have the same menu for everybody, but it does change every day. So we kind of go on a 7 to 10 day rotation. We might have scones 2 or 3 times during that time, but a different flavor. We try to alternate between savory and sweet in the mornings, just to mix it up a little bit for our guests who are staying for quite a while.
3: 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I'm Jeff Stein for the Iowa Business Report. On the next Iowa Business Report, our annual assessment of right to work and unions as Labor Day approaches. And we'll tell you about a unique Des Moines restaurant marking 10 years in operation. That's this week on the Iowa Business Report.
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0: 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Where Tanya sang, "Welcome home, troops."
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The Davenport Metrocom Branch 4019B of the NAACP welcomes you to a Young Professionals Network Happy Hour this Saturday, September 12th from 1 to 4 p.m. at the Lincoln Resource Center at 318 East 7th Street in Davenport. Feature panelists include Sherwin O. Robinson Sr., Shalana Shee Springfield, Beverly Hazlett, Constance Westerfield, and Lonnie Ray Westerfield. The panel will be moderated by the Quad City's very own Jasmine Butler and Minister Michael Josh Cribbs. There's free admission and no registration is required. 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
2: Any speakers in the room today? Any people that can confess the word of the Lord? 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

0: Hello, friends. 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I'm Paul Herrera, one of the many Ambrosians who worked with Father Kadich, and I want to invite you to visit the gallery named in his honor. 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

Trapped in a trap and the devil ain't forgetting. Wanna see me dead or locked in a prison? In the system with division, only thing I add up. 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In the system with division.

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1: Kill it, kill it, kill it, kill it, kill it, kill it, kill it, kill it, kill it, kill it, kill it, kill it, kill it, kill it, kill it, kill it, kill it, kill it, kill it, kill it, kill it, kill it, kill it, kill it, kill it, kill it, kill it, kill it, kill it, kill it, kill it, kill it, kill it, kill it, kill it, kill it, kill it, kill it, kill it, kill it, kill it, kill it, kill it, kill it, kill it, kill it, kill it, kill it, kill it, kill it, kill it, kill it, kill it, kill it, kill it, kill it, kill it, kill it, kill it, kill it, kill it, kill it, kill it, kill it, kill it, kill it, kill it, kill it, kill it, kill it, kill it, kill it, kill it, kill it, kill it, kill it, kill it, kill it, kill it, kill it, kill it, kill it, kill it, kill it, kill it, kill it, kill it, kill it, kill it, kill it, kill it, kill it, kill it, kill it, kill it, kill it, kill it, kill it, kill it, kill

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0: Kill it.
1: I said I think it's time to kill.

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1: 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For grooming appointments, you can call 309-787-2874. 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That's All Paws Pet Salon at 304 First Avenue East in Milan. 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

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Yeah. 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Yeah. You're one of a kind. Yeah. That's why I gotta make you mine. Yeah. Boy, you turn me on. Yeah. Got me feeling hot. Yeah. Now I'm really gone. Yeah.

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Yeah. 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Yeah. You're one of a kind. Yeah. That's why I gotta make you mine. Yeah. Boy, you turn me on. Yeah. Got me feeling hot. Yeah. Now I'm really gone.

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Yeah. 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Yeah. You're one of a kind. Yeah. That's why I gotta make you mine. Yeah. Boy, you turn me on. Yeah. Got me feeling hot. Yeah. Now I'm really gone.

0: 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My husband? Or will he be someone else? 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Will he call me names? Or ignore me?
1: 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If someone's drinking is affecting your life, call 1-888-4-ALANON. 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But to help them, help yourself first.

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The Kickback Saloon in Tampico says, for almost 250 years, our armed forces have given us the freedoms we enjoy today. 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Make no mistake, we live in the land of the free because of our brave. That is a message courtesy of Bonnie and Larry Anderson at the Kickback Saloon at 102 North Main Street in Tampico. The Kickback Saloon in Tampico says, for almost 250 years, our armed forces have given us the freedoms we enjoy today. Let's thank and support them in any way we can for everything they've done for us. Make no mistake, we live in the land of the free because of our brave. That is a message courtesy of Bonnie and Larry Anderson at the Kickback Saloon at 102 North Main Street in Tampico. Another one.

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I'm killing them like Jason. 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Got my eyes closed like Agent Persuasion.

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Ferrari. Double M. Slip and slide collabo. Let's get it. What he talking about? No, I've been a Roma, but let me call you out. Where you put your crown? You got a little style. Let me put it down until you walking on the cloud. Look, the time's now. I'm intrigued.

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0: Your KALA Quad City weather forecast for today is a good deal of sunshine with an expected high of 81 degrees. Tonight, clear and partly cloudy skies and a low temperature of 60 degrees. Tomorrow, we expect some clouds in the morning, which will give way to mainly sunny skies in the afternoon. And that has been your KALA Quad City weather forecast here on 88.5 FM.
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0: Catholic Messenger is the official newspaper of the Diocese of Davenport. Here's what you'll find in the September 10th edition. Iowa bishops spark social media campaign to encourage faithful citizenship. Remembering 9/11. Oncologist reflects on patient's remarkable remission. SAU offers no-cost rehabilitation services. Pope expresses hope Ukraine and Russia negotiations bear fruit. Peruvian city to unveil statue of the Pope. Mifepristone by mail lawsuit paused. Catholic Charities agencies spend summer responding to disasters. Prayer intention for September is for the care of water. Scottish school settles case with Catholic teacher fired after abortion discussion. In columns this week, Kathy Birkin, The Odyssey reveals deep spiritual messages. OSV Book Review, New Study Bible brings faith and science together. Question box, why wasn't Jesus clearer in making St. Peter the head of the church? Lucia Salecia, remembering those we lost. Father Ron Rollheiser, toward an understanding of suicide. Guest editorial, look to the teenagers. 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
0: During his five-decade-long career, cartoonist Paul Conrad provided comment on 11 presidential administrations. His work for the Los Angeles Times even landed him on President Nixon's enemies list during the aftermath of Watergate. He and his twin brother James were born in Cedar Rapids on June 27, 1924. He was actually left-handed, but forced by teachers to use his right hand, not uncommon at the time. He first showed a flair for art by drawing on the bathroom wall of his elementary school in Des Moines. His role model was the legendary Des Moines Register editorial cartoonist Ding Darling. After service in World War II, Conrad enrolled at the University of Iowa in 1946 and started drawing cartoons for the Daily Iowan. He graduated in 1950 and spent the next 14 years at the Denver Post. He earned his first Pulitzer Prize in 1964, and his work was syndicated across the country. He moved to the Los Angeles Times in 1964 and offered cartoon commentary on the important political events of the time, picking up another two Pulitzers during his 30 years there. When Paul Conrad died in California, he was universally regarded as one of the finest political cartoonists of the century. Iowa-born Paul Conrad died on this date in 2010. And that's Iowa Almanac for September 4th. Follow us on Twitter at Iowa Almanac. I'm Jeff Stein.
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An evening with the iconic Kenny G. November 18th, the Adler Theater with special guest Atlas. 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

0: Your KALA Quad City weather forecast for today is a good deal of sunshine with an expected high of 81 degrees. Tonight, clear and partly cloudy skies and a low temperature of 60 degrees. Tomorrow, we expect some clouds in the morning, which will give way to mainly sunny skies in the afternoon. And that has been your KALA Quad City weather forecast here on 88.5 FM.
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1: Your KALA Quad City weather forecast for today is a good deal of sunshine with an expected high of 81 degrees. Tonight, clear and partly cloudy skies and a low temperature of 60 degrees. Tomorrow, we expect some clouds in the morning, which will give way to mainly sunny skies in the afternoon. And that has been your KALA Quad City weather forecast here on 88.5 FM.
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3: 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The Oakwood Inn has served guests in the Okoboji region for a decade. The facility, owned by Bridget and Bill Johnson, is up for a regional award for their gourmet breakfasts. 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
4: We make everything from scratch. A lot of times our guest tells us that it reminds them of other times with their grandparents, or they never take the time to sit down and enjoy a breakfast like this. And I think it stays with them. So that makes it pretty popular. We like to be a little flexible. We'll deliver breakfast to guest rooms if they'd like. Otherwise, we do serve in the dining room, and it is a three-course breakfast. But we'll also do a box to go if somebody just wants to sleep in or has an early schedule outside of our breakfast times. And it's the same thing regardless of what timing they ask for. We actually have the same menu for everybody, but it does change every day. So we kind of go on a 7 to 10 day rotation. We might have scones 2 or 3 times during that time, but a different flavor. We try to alternate between savory and sweet in the mornings, just to mix it up a little bit for our guests who are staying for quite a while.
3: 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I'm Jeff Stein for the Iowa Business Report. On the next Iowa Business Report, our annual assessment of right to work and unions as Labor Day approaches. And we'll tell you about a unique Des Moines restaurant marking 10 years in operation. That's this week on the Iowa Business Report.
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1: The Catholic Messenger is the official newspaper of the Diocese of Davenport. Here's what you'll find in the September 10th edition. Iowa bishops spark social media campaign to encourage faithful citizenship. Remembering 9/11. Oncologist reflects on patient's remarkable remission. SAU offers no-cost rehabilitation services. Pope expresses hope Ukraine and Russia negotiations bear fruit. Peruvian city to unveil statue of the Pope. Mifepristone by mail lawsuit paused. Catholic Charities agencies spend summer responding to disasters. Prayer intention for September is for the care of water. Scottish school settles case with Catholic teacher fired after abortion discussion. In columns this week, Kathy Birkin, The Odyssey reveals deep spiritual messages. OSV Book Review, New Study Bible brings faith and science together. Question box, why wasn't Jesus clearer in making St. Peter the head of the church? Lucia Salecia, remembering those we lost. Father Ron Rollheiser, toward an understanding of suicide. Guest editorial, look to the teenagers. 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

sitting in front of this computer screen at 3 in the morning paying some bills. And you come across my mind real heavy. And I want to reach out to you, you know, say something funny. Just say hello. I'd really like to call you, but it's late, so I think I'll send you an email that you can pick up in the morning. And I know I haven't seen you in a long time, but that doesn't mean my feelings aren't strong. And sometimes it seems we just go along from day to day, not saying the things we should say. But right here, right now, for me today, I want you to know.

0: Get ready. 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
1: Your KALA Quad City weather forecast for today is a good deal of sunshine with an expected high of 81 degrees. Tonight, clear and partly cloudy skies and a low temperature of 60 degrees. Tomorrow, we expect some clouds in the morning, which will give way to mainly sunny skies in the afternoon. And that has been your KALA Quad City weather forecast here on 88.5 FM.
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1: 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The September-October issue features a cover story on Iowa's Rosie the Riveters from World War II. More at iowahistoryjournal.com. Communicating is far more than simply finding the right words. Sarah Hermanson of One Above HR of Manchester has created a new seminar series called Connect to address this need.
2: Connect is a communication and connect mastery program. It's a six-week in-person program for anyone. It can be a leader. It can be an up-and-coming leader. It can be a professional in our community. The whole premise is, what good is a brilliant idea if nobody hears us? What good is all of the practicing we do on the perfect things we try to say if we're struggling to show up in the right way and to communicate with effectiveness? And so I just completed a certification with the Science of People. I'm a certified people coach, and it's all around the concept of how do we connect and communicate and incorporating the science of nonverbal communications. I love that it's a science-backed program, that it's not just, hey, somebody said try this, it'll work, that there's actual research and science that validates how we perceive and how we receive and process people, both in the words they use, in their tone and their vocal actions, but also how they show up physically.
1: 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The Iowa Business Report is presented today by Iowa History Journal. 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More at iowahistoryjournal.com. I'm Jeff Stein for the Iowa Business Report. On the next Iowa Business Report, successful communication is more than selecting the right words. We'll hear about an upcoming seminar on the topic and what the Federal Reserve will consider before next week's meeting. That's this week on the Iowa Business Report.
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2: Now, this is the point, right? 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I mean, there's a difference, right? I mean, this ain't about hating. It's about creating. Now, Candy, baby, can I talk to these people? I need to show them what it is about my funk.

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1: Your KALA Quad City weather forecast for today is a good deal of sunshine with an expected high of 81 degrees. Tonight, clear and partly cloudy skies and a low temperature of 60 degrees. Tomorrow, we expect some clouds in the morning, which will give way to mainly sunny skies in the afternoon. And that has been your KALA Quad City weather forecast here on 88.5 FM.
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0: Get ready. 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

0: you.
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0: Convinced of the profound ability of each person to shape the future, Father James Keller founded the Christophers in 1945. 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